WFUV New York. Whatever train you take, take us with you.

I used to wonder why you never said goodbye.

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1: Somebody say.

That's a pretty good one from Lenny, right? I love that one. Again is the name of the song from Lenny Kravitz. Snuck that onto a greatest hits record back in 2000. Jeez Louise. That was a long time ago. I'm Elisa Ali. Here's some new music from Annabelle Dinda. This is Whatever You Wanna on FUV.

The artist is Vince Staples, and the song is Cotton. Mitski did Me and My Husband. Here at WFUV is You Too.

gates open, see the rain, see the gaping wound, pounding the women and children, run into the arms of America.

The unexpected but sounding good pairing of Olivia Rodrigo and Robert Smith from Olivia's latest album, What's Wrong With Me, Jose Gonzalez before that, and Heartbeats. Here is St. Vincent, and it's not Los Angeles, or is it? It's Los Angeles.

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On air, online, and always commercial-free.

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Listen at 90.7 FM or at WFUV.org.